better days are coming, if no one told you. I hate to hear you crying over the phone, dear. For 7 years running, you've been a soldier. But better days are coming, better days are coming for you. So when the night feels like forever,

not leak it? I look so good, you look so good, maybe we should all leak it together. F*** it. You only live once, let the people see!